your hands and praise him now. He's worthy of the praise. I don't care what you've been through. Just know that praise is bringing you out.

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0: 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Join Evangelist Tony Chinwikobu of the Church of Christ as he guides us on a journey to discover the undiluted Word of God. Be blessed as you listen.
1: Good afternoon, our wonderful and highly esteemed listeners. We are your brothers from the Church of Christ, Coast City Center. I remain your humble servant in Christ, Anthony Chinwike Obu, Evangelist. With me this wonderful afternoon is beloved brother Vitalis Chikezie Okike.
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1: Today we continue on our series of What Does the Bible Say concerning the topics we are reeling out from this very radio station. Today our topic is Israel, a type of our salvation. One of the clearest and most vivid types to be found in the Holy Writ is the salvation of Israel and the salvation offered through Jesus Christ. The lesson is so plain, simple, direct, and understandable that no room is found for argument. No room is found for controversy. We ask that you first study the background in this very lesson and listen as we explain them to the fullest, and then study this type and antitype presented before you today, which means after you must have taken the pains to listen, having jotted down Bible passages, do a personal survey to understand that Israel is like a type of our own salvation today. The salvation of the Israelites of old is like the salvation that is meant for us today in Christ. Introduction: the land of bondage. Israel voluntarily went down into Egypt and voluntarily accepted the yoke of bondage there. They became slaves because they would not leave. But we also voluntarily entered the bondage of sin. James said, in James chapter 1, verse 14 to 15, listen as we read.
3: But every man is tempted when he is drawn away of his own lust and enticed. Then when lust has conceived, it bringeth forth sin, and sin, when it is finished, bringeth forth death.
1: Isaiah, the prophet of God in the Old Testament, in chapter 59, verse 1 and 2, talks about our hand not being short, neither God being deaf to hearing our prayers, but it is our sins and iniquities that has separated between us and our God. And the Apostle Paul further wrote, saying, know ye not that to whom ye yield yourselves servants to obey, his servants ye are to whom ye obey, whether of sin unto death or of obedience unto righteousness. Romans chapter 6, verse 16. Therefore, as did the Israelites, we have voluntarily accepted the yoke of bondage of sin and slavery, too unfortunate and too bad for our salvation. After having voluntarily accepted bondage, the physical Israelites of old in Egypt became helpless and could not escape. They were unable to throw off the yoke of servitude. Even so, the man in sin today finds himself powerless to escape. Listen as we read Jeremiah chapter 10, verse 23, for you to understand that it is not in our hands to guide or direct our own steps out of sin and slavery.
3: O Lord, I know that the ways of man is not in himself. It is not in man that walketh to direct his steps.
1: It is not in man that walketh to direct his steps, so said the prophet Jeremiah. Paul

0: our release. For when we were yet without strength, in due time Christ died for the ungodly. But God commended his love towards us, in that while we were yet sinners, Christ died for us. Listen as we take a comprehensive reading of this from Romans chapter 5, verse 6 through 8.
1: For when we were yet without strength, in due time Christ died for the ungodly. For scarcely for a righteous man will one die, yet peradventure for a good man some would even dare to die. But God commanded his love towards us, in that while we were yet sinners, Christ died for us.
0: Involuntary bondage and helplessness, there is the type and the antitype. Furthermore, a deliverer sent from God. For Israel, God raised up one of their brethren to deliver them. Moses was called for this task, and he became God's spokesman for them. Miracles attested God's spirit with him and confirmed that he was sent from God. Even to Moses, though, God promised our deliverer, I will raise them up a prophet from among their brethren, like unto thee, and will put my words in his mouth, and he shall speak unto them all that I have commanded him. And it shall come to pass that whosoever will not hearken unto my words, which he shall speak in my name, I will require it of him. Deuteronomy chapter 18, verse 18 to 19. God spoke to Moses about Jesus Christ in this context. Jesus came as the antitype of Moses. Listen as we read John chapter 3, verse 34.
1: For he whom God has sent speaketh the words of God, for God giveth not the Spirit by measure unto him.
0: Thus, it is by Jesus Christ that God speaks to us. This is my beloved Son, in quote, in whom I am well pleased. Hear ye him. Matthew chapter 17, verse 5. Listeners, we take a reading from Hebrews chapter 1, verse 1 to 2, to portray the fact that it is through Jesus Christ that the Father in heaven speaks to us today.
1: God, who at sundry times and in diverse manners spake in time past unto the fathers by the prophets, had in these last days spoken unto us by his Son, whom he had appointed heir of all things, by whom also he made the worlds.
0: Therefore, as Moses confirmed his words with the miracles, so also the Son did. Nicodemus was moved to declare, Master, we know that thou art a teacher come from God, for no man can do the miracle that thou doest, except God be with him. John chapter 3, verse 2. The purpose of miracles in both instances was to confirm the word, that men might believe. And many other signs truly did Jesus in the presence of his disciples, which are not written in this book. But these are written that you might believe that Jesus is the Christ, the Son of God, and that believing you might have life through his name. John chapter 20, verse 30 to 31 is where you will see it. But in each case, faith was essential to salvation. Listen as we read to prove this from Hebrews chapter 11, verse 6.
1: But without faith it is impossible to please him, for he that cometh to God must believe that he is, and that he is a rewarder of them that diligently seek him.
0: In other words, we see the type and the antitype in this very allusion. What they did to become free is the next thing that we'll look at now. Israel was delivered by Moses, but not against their will. In fact, they had to act to obtain liberty. They had to hear the word of their deliverer. They had to believe in Moses. They had to believe in Moses, the prophet of God. They had to repent of their voluntary slavery and move to depart from bondage. But even then, they had not yet become free. They still had to be baptized unto their leader in order to throw off the yoke of bondage. Paul said in 1 Corinthians chapter 10, verse 1 to 4, as we read, listen keenly.
1: Moreover, brethren, I would not that ye should be ignorant how that all our fathers were under the cloud, and all passed through the sea, and were all baptized unto Moses in the cloud and in the sea, and did all eat the same spiritual meat, and did all drink the same spiritual drink, for they drank of that spiritual rock that followed them, and that rock was Christ.
0: That rock was Christ, not Peter, like some of our religious friends who will continue to believe that the church was built upon Peter, because Peter is the rock. No, that rock, according to 1 Corinthians chapter 10, verse 4, is Christ. They were not going to argue non-essential. With bondage yet upon them, the physical Israelites of old were not going to argue the non-essential. It is necessary that we follow the same procedure as Israel did. We must hear words of our deliverer that we might have faith. The Bible said in Romans chapter 10, verse 17, so then faith cometh by hearing, and hearing by the word of God. We must believe Jesus in order to be made free. Listen as we take a reading again from John chapter 1, verse 12.
1: But as many as received him, to them gave he power to become the sons of God, even to them that believed on his name.
0: Jesus said, for if you believe not that I am he, you shall die in your sins. John chapter 8, verse 24. Even as Israel, we must repent of going into bondage. I tell you nay, but except you repent, you shall all likewise perish. Luke chapter 13, verse 3. Listen as we read again, Acts chapter 3, verse 19.
1: Repent ye therefore and be converted, that your sins may be blotted out, when the time of refreshing shall come from the presence of the Lord.
0: This was part of Peter's preaching on the first Pentecost after the resurrection of Jesus Christ, as he strictly commanded repentance in Acts chapter 2, verse 38. Shall we listen to it while we read?
1: Acts 2:38 says, then Peter said unto them, repent and be baptized every one of you in the name of Jesus Christ for the remission of sins, and ye shall receive the gift of the Holy Ghost.
0: Furthermore, Paul wrote in Acts chapter 17, verse 30 and 31, saying,
1: and the time of this ignorance God winked at, but now commandeth all men everywhere to repent, because he had appointed a day in the which he would judge the world in righteousness by that man whom he had ordained, whereof he had given assurance unto all men, in that he raised him from the dead.
0: At the times of this ignorant, God winked at, God overlooked, but now commanded all men everywhere, dear wonderful listener, to repent. Our will to sin must change. And that is why we're talking about repentance. For there's no salvation in the grave. You don't have a second chance after death to come back here and right the wrongs that you have committed. Remember the story of Lazarus and the nameless rich man in Luke chapter 16 from verse 19 downwards. Israel had to trust Moses, God's prophet. Only when they trusted him enough to follow could they be made free. We must also trust Jesus Christ, our deliverer. We must trust him enough to follow him. He that believeth and is baptized, in quote, shall be saved. Mark 16, 16. But he that believeth not shall be damned. No Israelite is seeking freedom from bondage, balked at being baptized unto Moses in the cloud and in the sea, as we saw in 1 Corinthians chapter 10, verse 1 to 2. We cannot afford, therefore, to disbelieve our prophet, even our Lord and Savior Jesus Christ, our potent deliverer. If we believe, we will not argue with his directions. We will simply do that which Jesus plainly taught. Do you trust him enough to be your potent Lord and Savior at a time like this? If you do, repent and allow the members of the Church of Christ to baptize you into Christ and his church, where you will be taught all that Jesus commanded, and where you will live in newness of life, working out your salvation with fear and trembling, until death do ye part, or until Christ comes again the second time to take you home to glory, and you will enjoy the grace of eternity as have been promised unto his people that are faithful unto death. Their new relationship. Let's look at the Israelites' new relationship with God. Israel was baptized unto Moses in the cloud and in the sea. Then they became free. They did not sing the song of deliverance before their baptism. This you must note. Rather, they rejoiced after baptism. Please, not before. And so it is with our salvation today. Listen as we read from Galatians chapter 3, verse 26 to 27, to further buttress this very fact.
1: Galatians chapter 3, 26 to 27 says, "For ye are all the children of God by faith in Christ Jesus. For as many of you as have been baptized into Christ have put on Christ."
0: The new relationship is clearly revealed by Paul. "Know ye not that so many of us as were baptized into Christ were baptized into his death? Therefore we are buried with him by baptism into death, that like as Christ was raised from the dead by the glory of the Father, even so we also should walk in newness of life." I've just quoted Romans chapter 6, verse 3 to 4. Israel's new relationship came after passing through the sea. Our own new relationship comes when we are baptized into Christ and his church. "Therefore, if any man be in Christ, he is a new creature. Old things are passed away. Behold, all things are become new." 2 Corinthians chapter 5, verse 17. Only then are we then made free. You cannot be baptized into Christ and then into religious denominational bodies. They are two separate entities, two separate lines, parallel lines that can never come together with regards to Christianity and salvation. It is either that you obey the gospel of Jesus Christ and be baptized into Christ and his own church, which is the church of Christ, the church that belongs to Christ, or you are not a Christian and your baptism is null and void when it is done under religious denominational dispensations. This the Bible teaches very keenly. As you study from the New Testament scriptures, you will get to know more of this. "To the saints at Rome, Paul wrote saying, 'Ye were the sons and servants of sin, but you have obeyed from the heart that form of doctrine which was delivered you. Being then made free from sin,'" underline it please, "'you became the servants of righteousness.'" Romans chapter 6, verse 17 to 18. That form of doctrine is described in the part of the chapter, dying to sin, being buried in baptism, being raised with Christ. Romans chapter 6, verse 3 to 4, what we earlier read. "Then it was time to rejoice. The Ethiopian eunuch rejoiced only after he had been baptized." Listeners, we read and note this in Acts chapter 8, verse 36 to 40. That rejoicing comes after baptism, not before. You don't place the horse before the cart.
1: "And as they went on their way, there came unto a certain water. And the eunuch said, 'See, here is water. What doth hinder me to be baptized?' And Philip said, 'If thou believest with all thy heart, thou mayest.' And he answered and said, 'I believe that Jesus Christ is the Son of God.' And he commanded the chariot to stand still, and they went down both into the water, both Philip and the eunuch, and he baptized him. And when they were come up out of the water, the Spirit of the Lord cut away Philip, that the eunuch saw him no more, and he went his way rejoicing."
0: You don't place the cart before the horse. It is the horse before the cart. Therefore, rejoicing comes after being baptized into Christ and his church, and not before even being baptized. "To the saints at Rome," Paul wrote, "you were the servants of sin, like we have earlier read. But you have obeyed from the heart that form of doctrine. It was after this disobedience that they rejoiced. The Philippian jailer did not rejoice with his house until baptism." Listen as we read Acts chapter 16, verse 34.
1: 16, verse 34 says, "And when he had brought them into his house, he set meat before them and rejoiced, believing in God with all his house."
0: In fact, you will find none rejoicing over remission of sins until they had been baptized. The reason is very obvious. One is not in Christ or in his church until he is baptized into Christ and his church. For the same baptism that takes you into Christ automatically takes you or adds you into the church that belongs to Christ. Romans chapter 6, verse 3. Galatians chapter 3, verse 27. Now listen as we read 1 Corinthians chapter 12, verse 13.
1: 12:13 says, "For by one Spirit are we all baptized into one body, whether we be Jews or Gentiles, whether we be bond or free, and have been all made to drink into one Spirit."
0: Into one body, we have been baptized through one Spirit into one body. The one spirit is the Holy Spirit. The one body here is the one body of Christ, the Church of Christ. And every spiritual blessing, dear wonderful listeners, can only be found in Christ, our potent Lord and Savior. Ephesians chapter 1, verse 3, buttresses this very point.
1: Blessed be the God and Father of our Lord Jesus Christ, who had blessed us with all spiritual blessings in heavenly places in Christ.
0: All spiritual blessings in heavenly places can only be found in Christ. Until you are baptized into Christ and into His church, you will not receive these blessings. This is as simple as it is. It is only in Christ that we have found salvation. For salvation is not in any other name, but in the name of our Lord and Savior Jesus Christ, according to Acts chapter 4, verse 12. But we're not going to read that now. Shall we see 2 Timothy chapter 2, verse 10?
1: Therefore, I endure all things for the elect's sake, that they may also obtain the salvation which is in Christ Jesus with eternal glory.
0: How can one rejoice before deliverance? It is unfortunate. So many people are doing that in religion today, in the name of Christianity. Rejoicing must always come after baptism into Christ and His church. Their new hope and aspiration was made manifest after they were baptized into Moses, talking about the physical Israelites who were in bondage in Egypt. After their deliverance, Israel was not to look back to the flesh pots of Egypt. They were to press on to the land of promise. And the saints of God today must turn from the world to view the promised land as it is expressly stated in the scriptures. And that's why one of our songs says, "On Jordan's stormy banks I stand and cast a wishful eye to Canaan's fair and happy land where my possession lies. We will rest in that fair and happy land by and by, just across on the evergreen shore. Sing the song of Moses and the Lamb by and by, and dwell with Jesus evermore. If you therefore be risen with Christ, seek those things which are above." Thus says the scripture in Colossians chapter 3, as we read from verse 1 to 2.
1: If ye then be risen with Christ, seek those things which are above, where Christ seated on the right hand of God. Set your affections on things above, not on things on the earth. For ye are dead, and your life is hid with Christ in God.
0: Our land of promise beckons, calling us, dear wonderful listeners, hearken to the glorious gospel of Jesus Christ and be saved. And we can look for a city which had foundations, whose builder and maker is God, according to Hebrews chapter 11, verse 10. Why not throw off the yoke of bondage of sin and slavery and accept the freedom which God offers us freely and expressly in Christ, that you may make heaven your internal home? Because your obedience to the glorious gospel of Jesus Christ is tantamount to your internal estate in heaven. It is either you obey to become a Christian now that you are alive and work out your salvation with fear and trembling, or you continue in disobedience by being a member of one denominational religious worshiper or the other until death comes. Then you will realize 2 years too late that you would have obeyed the gospel to be baptized into Christ and into His one single and only Church of Christ on earth. For daily, people are added into it, as many as obey the gospel. Listeners will read Acts chapter 2, verse 47.
1: Praising God and having favor with all the people, and the Lord added to the church daily such as should be saved.
0: Dear wonderful listener, why delay? Israel was a type of salvation for us. Today, we are to work out our own salvation with fear and trembling by being obedient to the glorious gospel of Jesus Christ, by being obedient unto baptism. For when you hear the gospel preached unto you like we do, you believe it, you repent from your sins, and confess that Jesus Christ is the Son of God. Then give yourself to be baptized into Christ and the Church of Christ, and the Lord will add you to His church expressly, where you will be taught all the things that Jesus has commanded, and where you will continue to work out your salvation with fear and trembling, God bless you for giving us your undivided attention. God bless you for listening keenly to our teachings on air. We continue to urge you to be a part of those who have already visited to investigate us, to come at Coast City Center, Carter Street Primary School, here in Ogui, Enugu State, Nigeria, to worship 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6 p.m. A handsome reception awaits you as you come, for the Lord will bless you. My phone number remains 0803-930-9864. 0803-930-9864. I remain your humble servant, Anthony Chinwike Ogbu, Minister of the Church. Bye for now.

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0: 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Jubilation of an answer, Madden could transform other. Madden had you get those, or what had you cut on your corporal? You got a war, Pajaja, the nation of an inebo shoma, Garaga, eh, you. She never naked a hammock, even on Pakuru, were made then. You got a war, Nan Ashova, she naked quite in the wherever. Well, now your cousin, Go on and make one call cool homo, Kavachi took on my car, Oboru for bang. Hey, I'm a quick one. I never put the one. I should know uncock one open differently and angrily. Manaka, Unu name, make where Unu took a watch at the Quamaca, Uncudra, Umba Monte, Atiado, Qua, Oqua. Hey, every wash of the kind you go. Those who are more for telling office or an Abuja. Eh, I know you want to lose one of my is Gobo, Chief Ezudene, Espania. 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Where have you got your email or no Bodo Ibo? 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Can you take care? No, what no need to local government time? Can you take care to your 119 worker? No, Chichon, and the other Chuana and Aquado, no, Afanatan, Oshron, why a ticon? Uno support 119 worker, vocalists, Ubu, eh, your Gabuche, Ubu, Jamara, and Honorable, eh, your honor, your Uno support, I am Uso preacher. No, never work out the other. My woman, even in the Roger, acquired my book. No deception, I saw my new. I'm just a boy, I should move my room, very maybe. Never on the way, but I could she buy. So, all I show up in a tickle do, only in a quarter of them. A can equa more open. Ezudene Bonye, Boyes Telo, Ozuma Bon, Chief Ezudene, Espania, Peter, Amadea song, Darren. 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

0: go. This is it. This is it. This is it right here.
1: Turn up.
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1: Europe's from na phone, no while I'm Japanese. Yeah. And us nane as a talkie, nagging with enough game. Nabata bungo, I actually low to mazu you net. Me matae na kubana taba chamakunet. Europe's from Symbia, Namrilas and Nonia. And while a day, naga order satifa, Nodia, order quabbing number, and I ain't a bunny bullia. 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
1: Nah, machari.
0: If you tell a man a proverb and proceed to explain it to him, then the money spent on his mother's dowry is a waste.
2: Love, silence.
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1: For the word of God is quick and powerful, sharper than any two-edged sword, piercing even to the dividing asunder of the soul and spirit. 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Stay blessed as you listen.
2: My name is Emeka. I want to speak to you this morning from the message of Christ. Every time you open the Bible, you are opening the mind of God. You open the scriptures, you open God's intent, what He has in mind concerning this earth. The earth is the Lord, the fullness thereof, the world, and they that dwell therein. God's interest is that we will be conformed to the image of Christ, that we will be like Him. He begot children, that He wants to be like Him. Is that a crime? He knows what He wants. And He's going after that, and eventually He's getting it. The scripture says that all things work together for good for those that are love God, for those who are called according to His purpose. Those He foreknew, He predestined, and those He predestined, He called, and those He called, He justified. They'll be conformed to the image of His Son. So my communication will be to that you might be conformed. If you have been justified by faith, you believe in Christ, you have one more job. After that, you are born again, you are filled with the Holy Spirit of God. The Spirit of God comes upon you. You begin to speak with another tongues. And then you go towards the salvation of the soul. Peter said that the end of your faith is the salvation of your soul. Some group of people asked Jesus, what must we do that we might work the works of God? Jesus said, the work of God is to believe on He whom God hath sent. He that believeth on the Son of God is not condemned. He that believeth not is condemned already. He that believeth, keep on believing. Believe, keep on believing. So that's what I'm saying to you. I want to zero to John 15. John Gospel, chapter 15. I am the true vine. So if he said that I am the true vine, that means there are other vines that are not true ones. I am the true vine. My Father is the husbandman. Every branch in me that beareth not fruit, He taketh away. And every branch that beareth fruit, He purgeth, that He may bring forth more fruit. You see, the word I am, it's a very strong word. Jesus used that word in so many places. Remember when God told Moses to go to the children of Israel? So when you go to the Senate or the children of Israel, tell them, Moses said, who will I tell them that send me? Tell them that I am sent you. Moses said, is that all? He said, yes. Tell them I am send you. That's enough name. So when Jesus appeared on the scene, He said, I am the bread of life. I am resurrection and life. I am the water of life. I am everything that you are looking for. I'm everything that you need. So that I am is still on the scene. Told Mary and Martha, Martha said, Lord, if you had been here 2 days ago, my brother would not have died. Even now, I know that whatever I ask God, God will do it. Jesus said, no, don't worry about whatever I ask God. Your brother will come back to life. Yeah, Mary said, Martha said, yeah, I know he will, the resurrection of life. They believe in resurrection of life, but they don't believe in immediate miracle of Christ. Jesus said, I am the resurrection. I have appeared. Things will change. I am the resurrection of life. I am the resurrection and life. He that believeth in me shall not see death, but even if he dies, shall live again. So oftentimes I'll tell you that believers will not die. What does that mean? I mean they'll pass from life to life. Those who in continuance in doing good, seek for glory, honor, and immortality, to them eternal life. To them eternal life. We shall not die. Do not be afraid of those that will kill the body, but they cannot harm the soul. There are some that can harm the body, which means absolutely nothing. Except 1 second pain, and 1 second you transferred. He who has redeemed us and transferred us from the kingdom of this world to the kingdom of His dear Son, transferred us from the kingdom of darkness to the kingdom of light. Have you been transferred? Are you still in darkness? I've been transferred. 1917. But see, we live in this world. Jesus said, you live in the world, but you are not of the world. You live in the world, but you are not of the world. So the world passes away with his own thing. But those of you that believe in me, hang in there. I will soon appear. Very soon he that will come and will not tarry. Even if he delays, wait for it. Hope of eternal life. Hope of resurrection. At the last trump, the dead in Christ will rise first. We that are alive and remain shall be caught up to meet with the Lord in the air. So shall we ever remain with him. We shall not die. We shall not die. Christianity is not about going to church. Christianity is about living with Christ in eternity. We are going to reign for 1,000 years. Some will be the governor of Lagos State. Some will be president of nations. Some will rule 5 cities. Some will rule 2. Some will rule 10. Where are you? That's why I'm galvanizing. I'm not doing any, you know, happy business. I'm doing it straight. The Spirit of God bears me witness in the gospel of His Son that I am truthful and honest and sincere to the purpose. Because I want to rule. I want to reign and rule. Not only that, I want for sure I will reign, but I want to rule. I want to rule maximum 10 cities. You remember the woman that brought two of his sons to Jesus? Said, Master, we are family friends. You remember? Yeah, Jesus said, I know. Said, I have two sons, John and James. I am begging you something very important to me. When you come into your glory, not this world, into your glory, Jesus one day will come into his glory. Two of my sons, one on the left, one on the right hand. You got it? Jesus said, so everything I'm doing is to make you get it easy. Christianity is a serious game. It's not cheap. It's tough. No, don't look at it and say it's an easy game. It's not easy. But the grace of God is available. The grace softens the ground, makes it look excellent. The grace of God that brings salvation has appeared to all men, teaching us to deny ungodliness and worldly lust. That's what it's teaching us. Grace is a teacher of righteousness. Remember, Jesus brought grace and truth. Moses brought the law. Law kind of a little bit set everything ablaze, set confusion into the game. By the deeds of the law shall no man be justified. Let me show you something. In Romans 3, I want to show you something that will help you to forge ahead. This Christian race, this Christian journey, this Christian movement. Christianity is a way. Constantinople called it, in the days of the disciples, they called it Christian. They saw people in Antioch. Why Paul and Barnabas was teaching. They said, these men are like Christ, let's call them Christians. But before then, back in the days, they were in the way. So, what am I telling you anyway? I'm telling you about what the scripture says, that by the deeds of the law shall no man, no flesh be justified. Let me show you Romans 3:19. Now, we know that what things soever the law says, it says to them who are under the law, that every mouth may be stopped, and all the world may become guilty before God. Therefore, by the deeds of the law, by the act of the law, there shall no flesh be justified in his sight, for by the law is the knowledge of sin. But now, and all these things are folded out. But now, the righteousness of God without the law is manifested. The righteousness of God without the law is manifested, being witnessed by the law and the prophets, even the righteousness of God which is by faith of Jesus Christ, unto all and upon all them that believe. For therein is no difference. Okay? Even the righteousness of God, which is by faith. This righteousness is the righteousness that proceeds from faith. This is the righteousness that Paul said, that the righteousness of God is revealed from faith unto faith. Paul said, I'm not ashamed of the gospel, because it is the righteousness of God. It is the power of God by trust. That's what the writer said. For in it, in what? For therein is the righteousness of God revealed from faith to faith. For therein. I am not ashamed of the gospel of Christ. For now in chapter 1, verse 2, he calls this the gospel of God. Paul, a servant of Jesus Christ, called to be an apostle separated unto the gospel of God. That just says they are the same thing. Gospel of God, gospel of Christ. It is revelation of the truth. The gospel of the kingdom of God, Paul called it an act of apostle. The gospel of the grace of God, Paul called it an act of apostle. The gospel of Christ, Paul called it in Romans. The gospel of God, Paul called it in Romans. I'm not ashamed of the gospel of Christ, for it is the power of God to salvation to everyone that believeth. Keep on believing. Stay in the department of trust, so that your muscle of faith will be built up. To build the muscle of faith, you got to stay in the department of trust. You got it? For therein is the righteousness of God revealed from faith to faith. The just by faith shall live. You remember what I'm dealing with? I'm dealing with John 15. But let me kind of go to Habakkuk. Let me borrow something from Habakkuk. Great guy. There are some people I like. I like Habakkuk, like Noah. It's not that the other ones are not equal to the task. They are. But it's like in this world, there are some people you don't like. Habakkuk, you start from chapter 2, I will stand upon my watch and set me up the tower. Says, set me upon the tower. That's where I will stay. And I will watch to see what he will say unto me, and what I shall answer when I am reproved. The Lord answered me and said, write the vision, make it plain upon the tables, that he may run, that read it, that he may run. It's a vision. For the vision is yet for an appointed time, but at the end he shall speak and not lie. Though he tarry, Wait for it, because it will surely come to be. It will not tarry. Behold, his soul which is lifted up is not upright in him. But the just shall live by his faith. Just by faith shall live. This one, it says, the just shall live by his faith. That's the only way a man can live. Remember, Jesus hammered it in the days of in his days. He said, as it was in the days of Noah, so shall it be in the days of the coming of the Son of Man. It was in the days of Lot. They were marrying and giving a marriage, eating and drinking like we have in our days today, building and buying and selling. That day came unawares. So it shall be in the days of the coming of the Son of Man. We are not too far from his arrival. Half a second to the time. I told some people, I said before, the next 8 years we are off the system, not the end of the world. So get it right. We are off from this system, not the end of the world. Yeah, when the end of the world is still 1,000 years to come, when this world will be burnt up with fire. But before then, we will teach the world how to rule. Jesus will rule with a rod of iron in his hand. He will rule with rod, power and authority, to teach righteousness. His name will be Righteousness in eternity. In 1,000 years of his reign, his name will be Jehovah Tesekune, Righteousness, Jehovah our Righteousness. He will rule. And then for 1,000 years, he's doing his own thing, teaching the world about rulership. And after that, there will be war of Gog and Magog. Before then, we have the war of Armageddon. That will start from the river Euphrates up to the Valley of Decision, Valley of Megiddo. Over 2.5 billion people will be smashed. If by any chance, at the sound of the trumpet, you don't go, don't take the mark of 666. If you take it, you are doomed forever. A lot of people who profess to be Christians today are not going to make it. But we are hitting the ball at the head because we want to snatch a lot of people from hell, want to smash you. Paul said, for this reason we preach and teach and warn every man that we might present everybody, every man perfect in Christ. In all wisdom, we are doing that. Sometimes you may not like our line of action. We are not preaching to please you. We are preaching to do the will of God. Preach Christ crucified, him we serve his servants. So that's exactly what I'm communicating to you. Life in abundance. Jesus lifted up his eyes in John 17. Look at what he said. John 17, listen to what he said. Then what this was, spake Jesus, lifted up his eyes to heaven and said, Father, the hour is come. Glorify thy Son, that thy Son also may glorify thee, as thou hast given him power over all flesh, that he should give eternal life to as many as thou hast given him. And this is life eternal, that they might know thee, the only true God, Jesus Christ, whom you have sent. I have glorified thee on earth, and I have finished the work which thou hast given me to do. I have finished the work. Which work? The work of teaching the kingdom of God. Work of curing, healing, setting free, people free. As he was preaching and teaching, the power of God was present to heal, to save and to deliver. So, back to where I started, John 15. I am the true vine, my Father is the husbandman. Every branch in me that beareth not fruit, he taketh away. Every branch that beareth fruit, he purgeth, and he may bring forth more fruit. Now you are clean, through the word which has spoken to you. The word. Which word? The word of God is quick and is powerful, sharper than any two-edged sword, piercing to the dividing asunder soul and spirit, joints and marrow, the center of thought and all the intentions of the heart. It's the word of God that we have to deal with. All scripture is given by the inspiration of God, profitable for doctrine, for reproof, for correction, the righteousness, that the man of God might be thoroughly furnished to all good works. Somebody called me in Abakaliki, the other day, man of God. I said, sorry, sir, I'm not a man of God. I am pressing forward to be the man of God. Not yet. But again, 1970, did all my Kabbalahs and the rest of them. Started preaching 1973, kind of slowed down 1980, came back 93, fully 94. Got a ministry by the grace of God, through the mercy of God. Paul said, I thank God, the Father of our Lord Jesus Christ, who has called me, enabled me, and find me faithful, put me into the ministry. It was God who put me into the ministry, 1996. Somebody said, what about when you were preaching 1973? Don't know Jack. I was only talking about Jesus. No revelation of Christ, no understanding of who the Son of God is, no knowledge of the mystery of faith and righteousness. But now God has shown me mercy. So maybe you can obtain mercy from the Lord. That's why I'm preaching and teaching. So hearing me, God might show you mercy. It's not about he that runneth or he that willeth, but God who show mercy. Promotion comes not from the east or west, it comes from the Lord. It's not he that recommends himself that is approved, it's whom the Lord recommends. You don't have to do anything to recommend yourself. He said, no, I've been preaching for 60 years. How come I don't have a ministry? I don't know. Ask him. Some people have been in the ministry for 50 years. They don't have a ministry. Why? I don't know. That you have a church doesn't mean you have a ministry. You may have a church without a ministry. You will be faithful in what you are doing. He will reward you according to your works, but ask him to give you a ministry. Now you are clean through the word which I have spoken unto you. Abide, remain in me. He that dwells in secret place of the Most High shall abide, the shadow of the Almighty. And I will say of the Lord is my refuge and my fortress, my God, in him will I trust. Abide in me, and I in you. As the branch cannot bear fruit, so we are the branches. As the branch cannot bear fruit of itself, except he abides in the vine. No more can you except you abide in me. I am the true vine. Do you get that? I am the true vine. I am the true vine. I am the vine. You are the branches. And the vine, you are the branches. It doesn't take me anything to cut you off. You go outside there, you see a mango tree in your compound, and it's not doing well. Cut it off. It doesn't cost anything. The tree is still there. The root is in the ground. Cut it off. He that abideth in me and I in him, same bringeth forth much fruit. For without me, you can do nothing. If a man abide not in me, is cast forth as a branch, and is withered. And men gather them, and cast them into the fire, and they are burned. If you abide in me, and my words abide in you, you shall ask what you will, it shall be done unto you. If you abide in me, you see, to abide means to take shelter, to stay in him, to be grounded. Paul said, I travel in battle until Christ is formed in you. To take root, to go deep in understanding, in knowledge of who he is, to be grounded. Let me show you something. Ephesians 3. What are we talking about? We're talking about being grounded, being rooted. Ephesians 3. Let me hit it from verse 14. For this cause I bow my knees unto the Father of our Lord Jesus Christ, of whom the whole family in heaven and earth is named. There's a family. God has a family, building a family. That he will grant you according to the riches of his glory, to be strengthened with might by his spirit in the inner man. In the inner man. The inner man is your soul, a spirit. That Christ may dwell in your hearts. That Christ may dwell, may abide, may remain, be rooted by faith. All these things will be done by faith. Faith is the action based on belief sustained by confidence that God will do what he has said. That you, being rooted and grounded in love, may be able to comprehend with all sense what is the breadth and length and depth and height, and to know the love of Christ, which passeth knowledge, that you might be filled with all the fullness of God. Now unto him that is able to do exceeding abundantly above that which you ask or think, according to the power that worketh in us, unto him be glory in the church by Christ Jesus throughout all ages, world without end. World without end. What does that mean? This world system will fold that away. Another system will come in, the system of Christ. It will be available for 1,000 years. Antichrist will come and do his show for 7 years. 3.5 years of normalcy, peace, promotion. You know, he'll do everything, will be running well. In the next 3.5 years, he will break his peace with the children of Israel. And they will refuse to bow to him. False prophet will make an image of Antichrist and put it in the temple. The abomination of desolation. And the Jews will refuse. He will start to kill them. Everything will change. And they will run, move to Petra, where God will usher them protection. And as he pursues them, the earth will open and take his army. And you will get the news that the Chinese are coming, and the Russians. He will retreat back to go to war. Valley of Megiddo. Things will happen, or something will happen. So don't stay there and be fooling around. Packing money in the bank. That money, your money won't do nano jack for you that time. Next 10 years, money won't do nothing for you. If you have the mark, you function for 3.5 years before you go to lake of fire forever. If you are around and you don't have the mark, you trust in Jesus, you pay the price you refuse to pay now. Jesus said, if any man will come after me, let him deny himself, take up his cross and follow me. Some of you refuse to take this cross. You refuse to follow. Don't worry, very soon Antichrist will manifest. He will teach you the lesson that you're supposed to know. So what am I saying in essence? I'm talking about the reality of what is going to happen. Very soon, it won't be too long. The system of this world will fold away. And a new system will emerge. Jesus will reign. After the Antichrist will galvanize for 7 years, he will flush out like you flush something out. He will be captured with the false prophet. The false prophet will be a religious man. Let me show you something. Some of you will say, what are you talking about? Well, talking about what will be. Revelation chapter 13. And I stood upon the sand of the sea, and I saw a beast rising out of the sea, having 7 heads and 7 10 horns, and upon his horns 10 crowns, upon his heads the name of blasphemy. This sounds like Antichrist. And the beast which I saw was like unto a leopard, and his feet were as the feet of deer, and his mouth as the mouth of a lion. And the dragon gave him his power, Satan, and his seat, a great authority. And I saw one of his heads as it were wounded to death, and his deadly wound was healed. And all the world wondered after the beast. I can't explain this to you in 30 minutes. It's impossible. So go to Daniel chapter 7 and 9 and 11, and the Revelation chapter 16 and 18. Get it out by yourself. And they worshipped the dragon which gave power unto the beast, and they worshipped the beast, saying, who is like unto the beast, who is able to make war with him? And there was given unto him a much mouth, speaking great things, a blasphemy, and power was given unto him to continue for 42 months, 3.5 years. And he opened his mouth in blasphemy against God. He opened his mouth in blasphemy against God, to blaspheme his name and his tabernacle and them that dwell therein in heaven. It was given unto him to make war with the saints and overcome them, and power was given unto him over all the kingdoms of all kingdoms and all tongues and nations. And all that dwell upon the earth shall worship him, whose names, you get that right, whose names are not in the book of life of the Lamb slain before the foundation of the world. Those people who will worship the Antichrist are doomed forever. And names are not in the book of life. If any man does not find his name in the book of life, shall be cast into the lake of fire. If any man have ear to hear, let him hear. He that readeth into captivity shall go into captivity. He that killeth with the sword must be killed with the sword. Here is patience and the faith of the saints. Here is patience and the faith of the saints. And I beheld another beast. I remember we saw the first beast coming out of the earth. Now this one is coming out from the first one coming out from the sea. This one is coming out from the earth. And I beheld another coming out of the sea, of the earth. He had two horns like a lamb. This one is a religious man. This one is a religious man. He has deception. The power of illusion and deception is ongoing. He has appearance like a man. You know, I beheld another beast coming out of the earth. And he had two horns like a lamb. And spake as a dragon. Looked like a lamb. Has two horns. Looked like a lamb. He excited all the powers of the first beast for him. And caused the earth and then which dwell therein to worship the first beast, whose deadly wound was healed. Hmm. And he does great wonders, so that he maketh fire come down from heaven and on earth in the sight of the men. Those of you who are looking for miracles, you see miracle? He maketh fire come down from heaven. And those of you whose names are not in the book of life, you wonder. You will shout, you will scream. We have never seen it like this before. He does great wonders. You see the Bible calling it great wonders. I'm reading Revelation 13, verse 13. And he does great wonders, so that he maketh fire come down from heaven on the earth, in the sight of men, and deceiveth them that dwell on earth, by the means of those miracles which he had power to do in the sight of the beast, saying to them that dwell on earth. Are you getting what I'm saying? Does great signs and wonders. So some of you who are moved by miracles and signs and wonders, careful, may be ruined. The earth, they that dwell on earth, that they should make an image to the beast. They should make an image to the beast, which had the wound, who was wounded by a sword, and did live. And has power to give life unto the image, abomination or dissolution of the beast, that the image of the beast should both speak and cause that as many as would not worship the image of the beast should be killed. And he cursed all, both small and great, rich and poor. But then rich millionaires doesn't mean jack. There's only one system operating. Worship the beast or be killed. Rich and poor, free and bond, receive a mark in their right hand and in their foreheads, and that no man might buy or sell. So your money doesn't mean jack no more. All those billions you heap up in the Swiss bank and in Morocco and different places in Bahamas where you heap up money, all the hidden money that politicians are stealing money. You can't do nothing with it in the next 10 years. This man will confiscate all of them. Can't do nothing with it. Because it's not about money anymore, it's about obedience. The same obedience that God, Jesus Christ, is requiring from the world that they refuse to give him. The man will require the same obedience from you. All he needs from you is obey. Bow. Take the mark of the beast in your right hand or your forehead. If you don't take it, he will kill you. He said, but I'm a billionaire. Hogwash. Man can't do it. And no man might buy or sell, save he that had the mark, the name of the beast, or the number of his name. Did you see that? That no man, Revelation chapter 13, verse 17, that no man might buy or sell, save he that had the mark of the beast, the name of the beast, and the number of his name, the mark, number, and the name. Yea, in his wisdom, let him that have understanding count the number of the beast.
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0: 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First, the headlines.

0: federal government's moves to improve textbook supply and tracking in schools. NDLEA arrests 101-year-old woman over alleged cannabis sales. Anambra State government clarifies involvement with alleged fake federal agency. In sports, Ronaldo becomes first player to score in 25 consecutive league seasons. On entertainment, Nigeria and Kenya miss out on $286 million annually to music copyright gaps. Details of these and more after this short break. I am Yagazie Ogubiwanne Ozalo. The federal government has begun measures to ensure that textbooks in mathematics, English language, and other core subjects get to listeners and are adequately tracked and maintained as part of efforts to tackle learning poverty in Nigeria. The initiative is being carried out through workshops organized by the Universal Basic Education Commission, UBEC, in partnership with the Federal Ministry of Education under the Human Capital Opportunities for Prosperity and Equity, HOPE EDU program. The latest 5-day regional thematic workshop on book supply chain and track and trace began in Lagos, attracting education officers from 12 states and the Federal Capital Territory. The Executive Secretary of UBEC, Aisha Garba, commended the federal government and the Federal Ministry of Education for supporting the commission in implementation of the HOPE EDU program. Garba said that the workshops were aimed at equipping federal and state officials with the knowledge and tools required to enhance the availability of teaching and learning materials while strengthening transparent and accountable education service delivery. Former Chief of Army Staff Tukur Buratai has called on Nigerians to reject what he described as foreign interference in the nation's internal affairs over attempts to release documents allegedly connected to drug trafficking investigations involving President Bola Tinubu more than 3 decades ago. In a statement posted on his verified Facebook page, Buratai said, "The controversy should not be allowed to tarnish Nigeria's international image or threaten the country's sovereignty." His position followed reports that a United States District Court for the District of Columbia had set August 28, 2026 as the deadline for Tinubu, the Federal Bureau of Investigation, and the Department of Justice to oppose the release of the documents. Buratai said the allegations, dating back about 33 years, should be assessed against the circumstances of the period in which they allegedly occurred, rather than being allowed to define Tinubu's political career. The former army chief further appealed to political leaders across party lines to avoid politicizing the issue, warning that the controversy could have economic implications for foreign investment, development partnerships, diaspora remittances, tourism, and Nigeria's businesses operating abroad. National Drug Law Enforcement Agency, NDLEA, operatives have arrested a 101-year-old woman for allegedly selling cannabis in Ilesha, Ogun State, after recovering 90 grams of skunk from her. The agency, in a statement, said she admitted the offense, explaining that she entered the drug trade after fire destroyed her provision shop, while her daughter allegedly supplied the cannabis. NDLEA Chairman Muhammad Marwa ordered her to be granted bail and receive counseling due to her age, while her daughter was also arrested. In a separate operation, the agency also seized more than 1.49 tons of cannabis indica worth over 4.4 billion naira from 2 containers originating from Thailand at the Lagos ports, as well as 42.62 kilograms of narcotics in Akwa Ibom and other illicit drugs during operations across several states and the Federal Capital Territory. The Secretary to the Anambra State Government, Chiamaka Nnakae, has explained her alleged association with a purported federal agency operating from the Office of the Secretary to the Government of the Federation. In a statement, Nnakae said the office formally requested that Anambra host the Southeast Made in Nigeria Fair, which the state approved before an inaugural meeting was held about 2 weeks ago. Nnakae said she became the focal person for Anambra State after the proposal was made, while focal persons for the 36 states were added to a WhatsApp group to discuss matters concerning the office's activities. Following the Independent Corrupt Practices and Other Related Offences Commission's discovery that the office was purportedly fake, Nnakhe said the state government had consequently been misled into preparing to host its maiden Made in Nigeria Fair in Anambra in December. Benue State Governor Reverend Father Hyacinth Alia has called on residents to remain calm following the inclusion of the state in the federal government's pilot ranching program, clarifying that the development does not necessarily mean cattle ranching will be established in Benue. Alia made the clarification in Makurdi after administering the oath of office to newly appointed commissioners, said that some residents had reacted with concern without fully understanding the context of the federal government's announcement naming Benue as the state selected for the pilot program. The governor explained that the state already had a Ministry of Livestock, adding that livestock is a broad term that encompasses animals including goats, sheep and birds, rather than just cattle. He maintained that the state's law banning open grazing remains operational, noting that areas previously designated for livestock-related activities could be utilized for livestock development without necessarily introducing cattle ranching. Alia said the state could take advantage of the opportunities within the livestock value chain while also ensuring compliance with its existing ban on open grazing. Moving on to the foreign scene, Iran has warned countries against joining the United States campaign to isolate its economy, saying nations that support Washington's efforts would be regarded as enemies. Iranian authorities said countries that refuse to distance themselves from the United States would face measures that could harm their interests. Recall that the United States recently urged other governments, including China, to support its efforts to isolate Iran. But Beijing has criticized the move, arguing that American sanctions would not resolve the conflicts in the Middle East. Up next is sports and entertainment updates. In sports, Cristiano Ronaldo has made history as the first professional footballer to score in 25 successive league seasons after scoring for Al Nassr against Al Riyadh in the Saudi Pro League recently. The 41-year-old Portuguese striker entered the game in the 62nd minute and found the net in the 83rd minute, calmly converting Ayman Yahya's low cross with his left foot. The strike extended Ronaldo's scoring record, which began during the 2002-2003 season with Sporting CP and moved him beyond Swedish forward Zlatan Ibrahimovic's previous mark of 24 consecutive league seasons. Still in sports, the National Sports Commission has commended Nigeria's beach volleyball duo Esther Mba and Pamela Bawa after they secured the country's first ever qualification for the Los Angeles 2028 Olympic Games. NSC Director General Bukola Olakpade described the pair as a potential podium team while applauding the collaboration between the Commission and the Nigeria Volleyball Federation that contributed to the historic achievement. Mba and Bawa achieved defeat yesterday, August 22nd, defeating Morocco 2-0 in the women's final of the 2026 Africa Beach Volleyball Nations Championships in Egypt to secure Africa's sole ticket to the global event and earn Nigeria its maiden qualification for the Olympic beach volleyball competition. That's all for sports. Now some entertainment news. The United States Patent and Trademark Office has disclosed that Nigeria and Kenya are losing an estimated $286 million in recorded music revenue annually due to weakness in copyright collection and enforcement. The disclosure came as the United States intensified its campaign for stronger intellectual property protection across Africa, warning that weak copyright systems are limiting the earnings of artists and other creative sector players. Speaking during a U.S. Department of State Africa Regional Media Hub briefing, Catherine Hainer said that data from recent workshops in Lagos and Johannesburg showed that the two countries alone leave $286 million in recorded music revenue uncollected each year. Hainer expressed concern over the situation amid the rapid growth of Africa's music industry, noting that the entertainment industry had reported double-digit growth in sub-Saharan Africa music markets for 5 consecutive years. Still on entertainment, Nigerian TikToker Nsikak Abigail, popularly known as Mirabel, has returned to social media months after being taken into police custody and subsequently placed in a rehabilitation program over a false rape allegation. Mirabel returned to TikTok, posting a series of updates that marked her first known activity on the platform since the controversy erupted in February. In one of the posts, she said she had survived and was expecting hate comments, while another indicated that she had left therapy but was yet to heal. Her return came months after her arrest over a rape allegation she later admitted was false, following earlier emotional videos in which she alleged that an unidentified man broke into her residence in Ogijo Shagamu, local government area of Ogun State, and sexually assaulted her. That's all for entertainment, and that's the news. Just before we go, a quick recap of the headlines. Federal government moves to improve textbook supply and tracking in schools. NDLEA arrests 101-year-old woman over alleged cannabis sales. Anambra State government clarifies involvement in alleged fake federal agency. Your vote gives leaders power, but your vigilance keeps them accountable. Ask questions, demand transparency, and expect results. For breaking news stories and eyewitness reports, please call 0916-457-7098 or visit our website, www.urbanradio945.com. 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I am Yagazie Obiwanne Ozalo. Many thanks for listening. Good evening.
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6: This is a public notice from the Amozibe General Assembly, Nsude, Udi Local Government Area, Enugu State. The Amozibe community is currently conducting a land verification exercise for all land allocations and ownership within Amozibe Communal Layout Phase 1 and Phase 2 Extension. All land allottees and beneficiaries are hereby remanded to appear before the Land Allocation Verification Committee. The exercise is ongoing and will continue until Saturday, October 31st, 2026, on Mondays and Saturdays only, from 10 a.m. to 3 p.m. at at the Amozibe Civic Center. All concerned persons should come with evidence of land allocation, relevant title documents, and evidence of payment of applicable annual rent. Original community allottees should also present evidence of allocation by the Amozibe community. Failure to appear or provide the required documents may affect the recognition or validation of your claim to the property. Amozibe General Assembly urges all concerned landowners and beneficiaries to take note and participate accordingly. Signed, Ude Josephat, A. Chairman, Amozibe Community. Power of Attorney and Verification Committee, Ude Josiah, A. Secretary, Amozibe Community. Power of Attorney.
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8: Mother, no, ever, but you go look at there. 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Manda, I'm going to have not an Indian in the West Biko Cambia, and my name is Rumego, and we're a guy in the next Rumego ticket.
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1: Good evening and welcome to the program, Anglican Revival Hour, sponsored by the Anglican Communion, and I am your brother, friend, Venerable Samuel Chikigwe. Our general team has remained living by every word of God. And our topic for today says, that all may be one. We take our Bible text from the Gospel according to St. John chapter 17, verse 21. And I read, that they all may be one, as you, Father, are in me, and I in you, that they also may be one in us, that the world may believe that you sent me. Let us pray. Gracious and loving Father, we thank you for the gift of life and for the opportunity to hear your word through this radio program. Speak, Lord, for your servants are listening through Jesus Christ our Lord. Beloved listeners, our general team is living by every word of God. Jesus said in Matthew chapter 4, verse 4, man shall not live by bread alone, but by every word that proceeds from the mouth of God. This means that the word of God is not merely something we read. It is something we must live by. Today, one of the words of God we are called to live by is the command and the prayer of Jesus, that all may be one. Jesus prayed this prayer shortly before his arrest and crucifixion. He knew that his disciples would face persecution, disagreement, and many challenges. Therefore, he prayed that his followers would be united. Unity is not merely an organizational arrangement. Unity is part of our Christian witness. When Christians love one another and walk together in peace, the world will see the character of Christ. Number one, unity is the will of Christ. Jesus prayed that all may be one, as you, Father, are in me, and I in you. Notice that Jesus did not pray that some should be one. He said that all may be one. God desires among his children unity in our families, churches, communities, and among believers. Our differences may be many: age, background, language, education, social status, and personality. But in Christ, we have one Lord, one faith, and one hope. Ephesians chapter 4, verse 3 says, endeavoring to keep the unity of the Spirit in the bonds of peace, where Christ is truly honored, division must give way to love, forgiveness, and unity. I repeat, where Christ is truly honored, division must give way to love, forgiveness, and unity. Number two, unity requires love and selflessness. The love of Christ should control the way we relate to one another. 2 Corinthians chapter 5, verse 14 says, for the love of Christ compels us. Many divisions begins with pride, selfishness, jealousy, unforgiveness, and offenses that we refuse to release. But Christian unity requires us to say, I may agree with everything you do, but I will still love you. It requires forgiveness. It requires patience. It requires humility. It requires us to put the interests of others before our own. Philippians chapter 4, verse 3 to 4. Teaches us not to act from selfish ambition, but to consider others. And Colossians chapter 3, verse 13 says, forgive one another if anyone has a complaint against another. Unity does not mean that We have no differences. It means that our love for Christ is greater than our differences. I repeat, unity does not mean that we have no differences. It means that our love for Christ is greater than our differences. Number three, our unity is a witness to the world. Jesus gave the reasons for his prayer in John chapter 17, verse 21, that the world may believe that he sent me. This is important. The unity of believers is part of our evangelism. I repeat, the unity of believers is part of our evangelism. People are watching the church. They want to know whether the gospel we preach actually works in our lives. If we preach love but live in hatred, our message becomes weak. If we preach forgiveness but refuse to forgive, people may question our faith. But when believers demonstrate genuine love, peace, unity, people can see Christ through them. Isaiah chapter 49 verse 6 reminds us that God's children are called to be a light to the nations. Therefore, our unity must shine before the four walls of the church. The church becomes more convincing when the world can see Christ's love in the way Christians love one another. I repeat, the church becomes more convincing when the world can see Christ's love in the way Christians love one another. Dear listener, how can we live that all may be one? Number one, make peace with someone you have offended or who has offended you. Number two, stop spreading rumor, gossip, and information that create division. Number three, learn to forgive quickly and sincerely. Number four, pray for unity in your family and church. Number five, respect people whose opinions are different from yours. Number six, do not allow tribalism, politics, wealth, or social status to divide God's people. Number seven, let the love of Christ control your words and

0: are our words bringing people together or tearing them apart? Are our actions demonstrating the love of Christ? Let us return to the word of God. Let us live by every word of God. Let us therefore, let us forgive, love, and work together. May our families be one. May the church be one. May believers be one. And may our unity become a powerful testimony that Jesus Christ is truly the Savior of the world. Beloved listener, perhaps you have been living with bitterness, hatred, or unforgiveness. Perhaps there is someone you need to forgive, or someone from whom you need to ask for forgiveness. Today, Jesus is calling you back to the way of love and unity. If you have not surrendered your life to Jesus Christ, this is your opportunity. Say this prayer in your heart. Lord Jesus, I come to you today. I acknowledge that I am a sinner. Forgive my sins and cleanse me. Come into my heart and become my Lord and Savior. Teach me to love, forgive, and to live in unity with others. Help me to live by every word of God. From today, I surrender my life completely to you. In Jesus' name, amen. Let us pray. Heavenly Father, I thank you for speaking to us through your word. Heal every broken family. Restore unity in our churches. Remove bitterness, hatred, jealousy, pride, and unforgiveness in our hearts. Make us instrument of peace and reconciliation. Let our lives reveal Jesus Christ to the world through Jesus Christ our Lord. Amen. On behalf of our Lordship, the Right Reverend Professor Samuel Obiajurike, I still invite you to another session of Anglican Revival Hour. Thank you. Until we meet again, keep living by every word of God, that all may be one. God bless you. Amen.
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11: 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The title of this drama is Journey to Eternity. God bless you as you listen.
12: Hey. Ah. Oh, God. Gosh. Hey. Ah, God. Hey. Hey.
13: Sister? What is the problem?
12: Ah, my stomach is paining me.
13: Your stomach?
12: Yes, yes.
13: When did it start?
12: Last night. Hey. Oh, God.
13: Hi. Okay, let's go to the hospital and see a doctor.
12: Okay. Ah, okay. Please help me.
13: Wait. Ah, it's okay. Sorry. Hey, sorry. You'll be fine. You'll be fine. Let's go to the hospital. The moment we get there,
12: okay,
13: they will attend to you. Sorry.
12: Hey, okay.

0: Hello, Sister Maka. How are you getting on?
1: I'm in pains, Pastor. The doctor says that I will undergo a surgical operation tomorrow.
0: Operation?
1: Yes, Pastor.
0: Don't worry. It will be all right.
1: Thank you, Pastor.
0: I heard that you are on admission in this hospital, and I decided to come and see you, and also to pray with you.
1: Thank you so much, Pastor.
0: Don't worry. It will be all right, eh? All that you need to do is to put your trust in the Lord. Are you hearing me?
1: Yes, Pastor.
0: Mm. Cast all your cares upon Him, for He cares for you.
1: Thank you, Pastor.
0: Have you received Jesus Christ into your life as a personal Lord and Savior?
1: Well, I go to church.
0: I'm not talking about church membership. Are you born again?
1: Not yet.
0: What are you waiting for? This is a very important decision you need to take in life. It is by being born again that you settle issues with God.
1: How?
0: You need to acknowledge that you are a sinner. Then you repent from all your sins and confess them to God. By faith, you accept Jesus Christ into your life as a personal Lord and Savior.
1: Yes, Pastor.
0: When He comes into your life, He will change you. Old things will pass away. I mean the old life of sin. And all things will become new. You will now begin to live a new life in Christ Jesus. Amaka?
1: Yes, Pastor.
0: Do you want to accept Jesus Christ into your life as a personal Lord and Savior?
1: Yes, Pastor.
0: Glory be to Jesus. Okay, now let's pray together. I want you to say after me. Lord Jesus.
1: Lord Jesus.
0: Come into my life.
1: Come into my life.
0: Come and be my personal Lord and Savior.
1: Come and be my personal Lord and Savior.
0: I repent from all my sins.
1: I repent from all my sins.
0: I give my life to you.
1: I give my life to you.
0: Thank you, Heavenly Father.
1: Thank you, Heavenly Father.
0: For forgiving me.
1: For forgiving me.
0: In Jesus' name.
1: In Jesus' name.
0: Amen.
1: Amen.
0: Now that you are giving your life to Christ, you have to continue in prayers. Always read your Bible and attend the fellowship of believers. Do away with everything that will lead you back to sin. And when the devil comes to tempt you, say no to every form of temptation.
1: By God's grace, I will.
0: That's okay. I will come back tomorrow and see you after the surgery.
1: Okay, Pastor, thank you.
0: It is well with you in Jesus' name.
1: Amen.
0: Father, as she goes for the surgery tomorrow, I pray that you see her through. Lord, grant her healing.
1: Amen.
0: In the mighty name of Jesus.
1: Amen.
0: Amen. God bless you.
1: Thank you, Pastor.
0: See you tomorrow. Huh?
1: Thank you, sir.
2: Doctor, how is my sister Amaka? Is the surgery over? Talk to me, doctor. This one, your face is like this. Is she okay?
3: Do you have any male relative around?
2: No, doctor. Please talk to me. She's my elder and only sister. We don't have any brother, and our parents died when we were small.
3: Well, it's unfortunate that we lost her.
2: What? You mean...
3: She did not survive the surgery. She's dead.
2: What, Sister Amaka? No,
3: calm down.
2: You can't. Where's my sister?
3: Calm down. Let
2: no, no, no, Sister Amaka. No. Give me my sister. My sister cannot be dead now. Amaka. No. No, my sister. I need my sister. Sister Amaka, where? Come here.
0: Ruth.
2: Pastor.
0: Take heart, sir. May the good Lord grant you the fortitude to bear the loss. Accept my condolences, please.
2: Pastor, my heart is broken. If anyone told me that my sister would be a dead person today, I wouldn't believe it. It was only a minor surgery.
0: It's okay. Don't worry. God knows the best. Such is life, full of uncertainty.
2: Why did God allow my only sister to die?
0: So many questions we may not understand. And it's okay. Stop crying. You see, when we look at all these things happening around us, especially the issue of death, it reminds us that we are strangers and pilgrims here on earth. You see, each day that passes draws us nearer to the grave. We are on a journey to eternity.
2: This world is full of vanity.
0: In the midst of life, we are in the midst of death. The most important issue is not that somebody died, but where he's going to spend eternity is the most important question. It is either one spends eternity in heaven or in hellfire. The choice is yours. The place we spend eternity depends on our personal relationship with Jesus Christ, why we are here on earth. You see, the Bible says that God so loved the world that he gave his only begotten Son. Whosoever believes in him will not perish, but have everlasting life.
2: What of my sister, Maka?
0: I thank God that she died as a Christian. I was the person that preached to her when she was on the hospital bed. She repented from her sins and accepted Jesus Christ as Lord and Savior.
2: So, what will be her reward?
0: Eternal life in the kingdom of God. She has joined the church triumphant. She will eat from the tree of life and drink from the waters of life. She will march on the streets made of gold. And at the resurrection morning, we shall see her again. When the trumpet sounds at the second coming of Christ, the dead in Christ will rise again. This is our consolation. That is the hope of believers.
2: Thank you, Pastor, for that encouragement.
0: Let us stop worrying about those that are dead. Rather, let us prepare ourselves for our journey to eternity.
2: How?
0: By repenting from all our sins, confessing them to God, and accepting Jesus Christ as our personal Lord and Savior. As we live a holy life and obey his commands, we shall never miss heaven. In Jesus' name.
2: Amen.

0: I am the resurrection and the life, says the Lord. He who believes in me shall never die. Even though he be dead, yet shall he live. What is the life of a man? Is he not like a vapor that appears in the morning, and evening it is gone? So teach us to number our days, that we will incline our hearts unto wisdom. Glory be to the Father, and to the Son, and to the Holy Ghost.
1: As it was in the beginning, is now, and ever shall be, world without end.
2: Amen.
0: My brothers and sisters in Christ, we have come to bid the final farewell to our beloved sister Amaka, who has gone to be with the Lord. Her death came at a time when we least expected it. We should be consoled by this singular fact that she died as a born-again child of God. Sister Amaka has finished her race. To each and every one of us, I say to you, prepare for your journey to eternity. No one knows the day he's going to leave this world. That is why we need to be ready at all times. Moreover, Jesus is coming soon. Are you ready to meet him? This is the time for you to prepare by repenting from your sins and accepting Jesus Christ as your personal Lord and Savior. Let us pray.

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1: That was a drama presentation by Christian Art Theatre Enugu. The cast are Durewiru Damian, Pastor, Chidima Ugwain Lucy, Ngozi, Clementina Oriemu, Angel, Gladys Izuogun, Mommy G.O., John Chizube, Jesus, Adolisa Chinemerem, Roots, Chinedu Ugoji, Abraham, Enoch Ajebu, Prince, Chiamaka Ajunwa, Amaka. 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
1: Catch me. 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I'm from Benue. I'm a fashion designer. 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
1: That's the sound of smooth. That's the sound that's oh so smooth. Experience the smooth taste of the King of Beers because we believe that with Budweiser, smooth is yours to take. Budweiser, smooth is yours to take. 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
1: 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Smoothness that caresses your tongue. An extra special roasted barley, malted to perfection. 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Trophy Extra Special Stout. 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

0: 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I love it. 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
1: Ladies and gentlemen, this is JD, your captain speaking. 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I do hope I get you to your destination just in time.

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0: If we haven't got it, then it's not